0: So, Greg, how did you get your gig anyway?
1: Like, how did I get a job in radio?
0: Yeah, how'd they find you?
1: I answered an ad.
0: Really?
1: As in, can you add? It was the only skill required. Let me ask you this. How do you think I got this job?
0: I don't know. You're persistent enough. You bugged them enough till they said, okay, fine, here you go.
1: Well, bugged is accurate. I do have insect qualities. I wear so much concealer, it might as well be an exoskeleton.

0: So is that what you want to be, is a baseball player?
1: Yeah.
0: Cool. You know, the rarest thing in baseball is a left-handed pitcher.
1: Left-handed pitcher.
0: Yeah, yeah. What hand are you?
1: I'm righty.
0: Wow, really? You had 50-50 odds there. You don't go to Vegas anytime soon. You know, I will say this. I realize that baseball is far more prestigious than radio, but at least I can say my show is clean. It's pretty obvious when listening that I'm not on performance enhancers.
2: 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Hi, we're Alice, 104.9. We play anything.
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It's the Greg B. Harrell Show. Let me ask a question. Why is a CD case called a jewel case? Well, okay, one answer has to do with failed case designs. Initial attempts to produce a quality case for a CD did not go so well. So when the case we've come to know was presented, and it worked, it was dubbed the jewel case, like a nod to the diamond in the rough. It worked out for Aladdin.

0: So what's new? Or what's old? Or what's borrowed? What's blue?
1: Oh, not much. I got a new phone.
0: Woo! What kind of phone?
1: It's an Android.
0: An Android? So it scampers around saying, "Danger, Will Robinson"?
1: Lost its face.
0: Yeah, exactly. Actually, maybe I'll borrow your new phone so I can call for some updated references.
1: Free phone.
0: It was a free phone?
1: Yeah.
0: How'd you pull that off? Well, actually, wait. If you pulled something to obtain this free phone, I don't want to hear about it.
1: What?
0: But I will say I'm jealous. I'm still using my old phone.
1: Flip phone?
0: No flip. But my phone's pretty good on the pommel horse.
1: Okay.
0: Oh, ironically, too many mental gymnastics for that joke to land. Noted.

0: It's the Greg B. Harrell Show, 888-760-1977. The pen is mightier than the sword, but it doesn't look as cool when you hold it aloft. Alice 1049, the kids are out of school for the summer, but that doesn't mean the lessons need to end, so teach them about taxes by eating 40% of their ice cream.
1: Rusted undercarriage, bald tires, dings or dents. I don't care what you're driving. All I want is for you to bring it to Boomer Kia.
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7: 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Alice 1049.

Yeah, so just found out friends with benefits has nothing to do with medical insurance. 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

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Free music, Al Summer. No, we didn't misspeak. We meant to say Al Summer. Al paid good money to boost his brand, so Al Summer it is.

0: It's the Greg Beharrell Show. You know, if there's one thing that people are always saying to me, it's, Greg, what's something people don't know about you? I'm a multitasker. You have to be when you cry this much. Another thing people are saying is, Greg Beharrell, you don't have enough news from Fresno on your radio show. And you're thinking, Greg, why would I care what's going on in Fresno? Well, Fresno is a magical place, as we're about to find out when we listen to another actual clip from the Fresno Television News.
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0: I'm calling from Colleyville, Tennessee, which is out of Memphis in Shelby County.
1: You're calling from Memphis? Well, let me ask you something about the South. Is moonshine still a thing?
0: Oh, yeah. It's been around for a long time.
1: So it still exists?
0: Oh, yeah. I think it still exists in certain areas it do.
1: So educate us. What would happen to a person if they drank moonshine?
0: Well, I heard you get drunk with it mighty quickly.
1: So then what would your advice be to someone who's thinking of drinking moonshine?
0: If it's going to be doing some bad things to you, I'd say don't drink it, though.
1: Yeah, exactly. Stay away.
0: Yeah, I've drank it before, but I've about two or three times, but that's about it.
1: Hold on. You've drank moonshine before?
0: Just about three times is about it.
1: Two or three times?
0: But it's never did anything to me or anything.
1: Well, what was all that stay away talk? Just so you can keep it all for yourself? Private stash?
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Oh, and remember, the dot is really just a period. Don't actually spell the word dot. We've made that mistake so many times.

It's the Greg B. Harrell Show. Why is the CD case called the Jewel case? Well, last hour, we talked about how they struggled to come up with a case design that worked for the CD. So when someone finally did it, it was dubbed the Jewel case, as in the best case. But another telling of how the Jewel case moniker came to be involves light reflection. Huh? The original design orders for the CD Jewel case that we know went into detail about having rough ridges cut into the plastic. And the case was supposed to have a polish-like finish because they wanted those edges and the finish to allow the case to pick up light, seemingly refract it, and appear shiny in the process, like a diamond or jewel. You had me at shiny. Ooh, shiny.

0: Oh, my God. I was sorry. I just wanted to make sure I got the right number.
1: Yeah, this is the right number for the show. If you're ever not sure, just mash your keypad on your phone, and it'll start ringing to me here in the studio.
0: Cool. Okay. Just so you know, guys, well, like, if you're a number off, you get some weird cruise line thing, and then they try to scam you.
1: So you accidentally called the cruise line scam?
0: Yeah, so that just happened to me when I did 995 or whatever. I did it opposite.
1: And they offered you a free cruise?
0: Yeah, but I don't think it's real.
1: But what if it was real? Oh, I love cruise ships. They have those circular windows that makes it feel like you're on a ship. Where was the cruise to?
0: Apparently to the Grand Caribbean, but, you know.
1: Okay, so they said Caribbean instead of Caribbean, so we know they weren't the pirates of the...
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4: 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That's pepperwinds.com. Here's a bunch of songs in a row that we stole from our sister station, The Cat. The crime was perfect. No, it's fine. We'll see ourselves out. Thank you very much. Alice 1049.

0: KKWD, Bethany, Oklahoma City, a Cumulus station. Yep, no, it's true. We are Oklahoma City's Alice 1049. We play anything. Big hits, little hits, songs you forgot, your nephew's SoundCloud.
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0: It's the Greg B. Harrell Show. You know, if you're like me, you also believe a dairy company should be the sponsor of a halftime show, so then they can rename it the Half and Halftime Show. But also, if you're like me, you're busy during the afternoon all week long. If that's the case, there's something very important you're missing. All the great TV that's on during the afternoon. Don't worry, I've got your back on this. Here's a sample of what you've missed on afternoon TV.
1: Unless you're a stoner, it's not something you'd see. So here's what you missed on afternoon TV.
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4: 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It sounds like a death trap.

0: Hey, what's up?
1: Hey, not much. Who's this?
0: I'm Larry.
1: Okay, that sounded like you made it up as you were talking.
0: What's up?
1: Nothing, nothing. Just another of my classic barbs.
0: No way. Are you Greg B. Harrell, too?
1: Yeah, I am the sequel no one wanted. Greg B. Harrell, too.
0: You gotta be kidding me. Oh my god, I cannot believe it.
1: I said the same thing to my mirror this morning, just with more shock and disdain.
0: Oh my god, really?
1: Yeah, no, it is me.
0: Oh my god, really?
1: Yes, it is me. Well, you know, now that you're questioning it, even I'm not sure if it's me.
0: Oh, I'm so happy right now.
2: Yeah, you know, Alice 1049 is like your favorite summer popsicle. Sweet, cold, and occasionally a little sticky. Don't ask. Alice 1049, we play anything all summer long.
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Because I gotta have faith. It's the Greg B. Harrell Show. We talk about weird music stuff on this show, and this is weird. And this is one of those music urban legends. So, as the story goes, in mid-90s New York, there was an underground stolen songs market. Wait, what? Yeah, people would steal songbooks, demos, paper scribblings from major bands, and they'd sell pages of song lyrics or sections of a demo tape for thousands of dollars to bands who want a hit track. Famously, this happened to Eddie Vedder's songbook in 1994 and Green Day albums in the late 90s, early 2000s. I like to think that upon learning of the theft, both bands exclaimed, "What roguery is this?"

0: This is Greg B., right?
1: It is Greg B. Harrell. Yes, I'm real. No, not all of me is real. Yes, my personality is an implant.
0: Oh, man, that's so fantastic. I'm a bus driver, just got off work, had a bad day. Oh, man, you made my...
1: Well, I'm glad I could do it for somebody. I've ruined so many others.
0: Hey, I listen to you all the time, man. You are great. I love the way you play guitar and sing.
1: Yeah, I mean, I sing like a bird, and I have the same bathroom habits.
0: Okay, Greg B. Harrell, man. You are the man.
1: Well, a man. I'm a man. Barely.

0: It's the Greg B. Harrell Show, 888-760-1977. I love to visit IKEA. The food hall, the shopping, setting up camp to get a fresh start on finding my way out of the store come morning.
1: I'll tell you something, hot dogs are so great.
0: Awesome.
1: We actually spent all night on the phone telling great personality dogs about it. Alice 1049.
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Here's a bunch of songs that could be on there. 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

KKWD, Bethany, Oklahoma City, a Cumulus station. Oklahoma City's Alice 1049, comfortably sitting in the fourth preset slot. And we're fine with that. Yeah, there's less pressure when you're just off the podium.

0: And your name again was, what was it? Dwayne.
1: Dwayne. That's right. Yeah, I'm Dwayne.
0: Dwayne?
1: Yes?
0: Just
1: Dwayne. I'm like Cher.
0: Okay. So
1: here's a question for you. What's your message to the world?
0: Love each other. Be kind to each other. Help each other. If somebody's hungry, give them a sandwich. If you have another sandwich, then split yours in half and share it with them and listen to them. Just, I love sandwiches. I love sandwiches. I love sandwiches.
1: I want that quote to be my epitaph.
0: Dwayne, you're so crazy.
1: Yep, Dwayne is so crazy.
0: Dwayne, you're so crazy.
1: Oh.
0: Dwayne, you're so crazy. Dwayne, you're so crazy. Dwayne, you're so crazy. Dwayne, you're so crazy.
1: Are you still there? You sound like you're really Dwayne'd.

We asked ChatGPT to write some summer copy for us, and here's the results. Soak up the sun and the sounds of Alice 1049. We play anything and will continue to do so after the machine uprising, which will finally position robots as the dump. Wait a minute.

0: So this show is sometimes about learning.
1: Yeah.
0: So what's something you can teach everyone?
1: I have no idea. Like, to teach or...
0: Just, what are you an expert in?
1: I don't know. My brain is fried. I can't think.
0: Your brain is fried. So are you applying to be the hydroponics teacher? Just what's something that you know how to do well?
1: Oh, shots.
0: Shots.
1: Shots.
0: Like drinking.
1: Yeah, definitely.
0: Oh, okay. Teach us shots.
1: Okay, so you get the shot glass, you get the bottle and you pour that, so it overfill it. Not too much. Not too much, because you don't want to waste your alcohol, you know?
0: This would be a good class to take right after calculus.
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It's the Greg B. Harrell Show. We've talked before on the program about mini discs. What a fascinating music format. Invented by Sony in the early 90s, mini discs were tiny discs housed in a plastic cassette-like casing. But what's really cool about mini discs is you could record over them like tapes. But it was a disc. And it did not deteriorate, no matter how many times you record it over. That's why mini-disc mixtapes are still a popular niche market in Japan. People want to hear other random strangers' mixes. That said, I have not been brave enough to search random strangers' mixes.

0: It's the Greg Beharrell Show. 888-760-1977. Strangely, I would also visit a tourist attraction called the Not-So-Great Wall. Have yourself a cheap summer getaway by pretending your backyard is a vacation resort. You can add extra realism by getting in an argument upon arrival. Alice 1049.
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PepperWins.com. Alice 1049, here's a bunch of songs in a row. Well, unless you're hearing this in the UK, then here's a bunch of songs in a row. Why won't they stop arguing?

Tell your smart speaker to play Alice 1049. Then ask yourself, if it was truly a smart speaker, would it really need to refer to itself as such?

0: So, Craig, how did you get your gig anyway?
1: Like, how did I get a job in radio?
0: Yeah, how'd they find you?
1: I answered an ad.
0: Really?
1: As in, can you add? It was the only skill required. Let me ask you this. How do you think I got this job?
0: I don't know. You're persistent enough. You bugged them enough till they said, okay, fine, here you go.
1: Well, bugged is accurate. I do have insect qualities. I wear so much concealer, it might as well be an exoskeleton.

0: I'm calling from Carville, Tennessee, which is out of Memphis in Shelby County.
1: You're calling from Memphis? Well, let me ask you something about the South. Is moonshine still a thing?
0: Oh, yeah. That's been around for a long time.
1: So it still exists?
0: Oh, yeah. I think it still exists in certain areas it do.
1: So educate us. What would happen to a person if they drank moonshine?
0: Well, I heard you get drunk with it mighty quickly.
1: So then what would your advice be to someone who's thinking of drinking moonshine?
0: If it's going to be doing some bad things to you, I'd say don't drink it, though.
1: Yeah, exactly. Stay away.
0: Yeah, I've drank it before, about two or three times, but that's about it, though.
1: Hold on. You've drank moonshine before?
0: Just about three times, is about it.
1: Two or three times?
0: But it never did anything to me or anything.
1: Well, what was all that stay away talk? Just so you can keep it all for yourself? Private stash?
2: Ah, summer. 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Tough gig. Alice 1049.
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1: Yeah. 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What else are we drinking?
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0: 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I don't like down comforters. The sighing keeps me up. I like to close every show by writing a little something in my diary. So here we go. Dear Diary, Greg B. Harrell here. Remember, underneath everything, we are all the same. People who open birthday cards and pretend not to notice the money while reading the card. Thanks for listening, everybody.
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Yay. People always ask us, hey, Alice 1049, what is your 10-year plan? Probably a couple Spider-Man reboots.

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KKWD Bethany, Oklahoma City, a Cumulus station, Alice 1049, broadcasting live from a tent near Lake Hefner. Yeah, we pitched a tent. Nope.

Hey, life's a beach, so just ride the wave. Or do what we do and flop into the wave while wearing a t-shirt. Also fun, especially for onlookers.

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0: 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Flip-flops, snow cones, and a playlist with commitment issues. 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Better write that down.
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0: 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It's time for a bunch of songs in a row. We got these songs off the family computer that we destroyed by using LimeWire. But don't worry, we've been assured they're high quality, best version. Alice 1049.

0: died and you just stayed up. 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
1: 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Alice. All right, now get out of here, go.

KKWD, Bethany, Oklahoma City, a Cumulus station. So, in case you didn't know, Alice 104.9 has the soundtrack for your summer. Yeah, we soundtrack all the seasons. 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

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A Cumulus station. Oklahoma City's Alice 1049. Where all four seasons of weather can happen in a day. Yeah, we're the deluxe pizza of climate.

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0: 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You know, a bunch of songs in a row is one of the best ways to listen. Second only to a troop of tunes in a tizzy. But in that case, you do have to say the word tizzy, which feels odd. Alice 1049.

KKWD Bethany, Oklahoma City, a Cumulus station. Yes, it is true. We are Alice 1049, and we play anything. We also like chocolate, flowers, long walks on the Bricktown Canal, and tacos. In that order.

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Alice.

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ChatGPT therapy is just like real therapy, but the ink blots are phone fingerprint blots. 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

Good morning, Oklahoma City. 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I'm Jack Dever, clocking in for the morning, and as for you, it's time to wake up.

0: Dallas, 104.9 with Bon Jovi. Jack Dever here with you and getting to your forecast. Thank you, Rob. High of 102 today in the city. And if you needed proof that it's been a hot summer, here it is, because NOAA has said that last July was the warmest month ever in the lower 48, with temperatures averaging 76.9 degrees. I want to know where it's been almost 77 degrees, because that sounds awesome right about now.
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4: 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Buckle up and drive safe. That's your right now traffic, and I'm Anthony Vigil.
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I know it's a bit of ways, but I'll have the next keyword coming up at 8. But in the meantime, here's Katrina and the Waves.

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0: Alice 104.9 with Modern English on the station that plays anything and everything. Jack Dever here with you. And it's time once again to take a look at the calendar of Totally Real Would Never Be Made Up Holidays. Today is August 13th. And we actually have a short list for today. Today is Filet Mignon Day, if you need an excuse for that. But today is also Left-Handed Day. It says that left-handers only take about 10% of the population.
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4: Right now traffic, no accidents to report. Buckle up and drive safe. That's your right now traffic, and I'm Anthony Vigil.
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Oklahoma's Alice 104.9. Free music, Al Summer. No, we didn't misspeak. We meant to say Al Summer. Al paid good money to boost his brand, so Al Summer it is.

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Here's Billy Joel.

0: Alice 104.9 with the Cranberries. Jack Dever here with you. And I found this article last night. It actually came out about a week ago. But an 18-year-old has become the youngest professor ever, according to the Guinness Book of World Records, teaching engineering to students his own age. At 18 years old, I was literally doing this right now. But it made me thinking, because I think weird, but it makes me think about like those 80s and 90s movie bullies. Like, I doubt they're studying engineering or even going to college, but like, imagine clashing with the professor who is the same age as you.
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4: 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Search Comfort Wave today. No accidents to report, but watch out for heavy traffic. I-35 northbound between 12th Street and I-40. Buckle up and drive safe. That's your Right Now Traffic, and I'm Anthony Vigil.
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Dallas, 104.9 with Rod Stewart. I'm Jack Dever, and it was on this day in 1973 that the band Lynyrd Skynyrd released their debut album, pronounced Lynyrd Skynyrd. Obviously, their most popular song, Freebird, was on it. This next song was also on it, never released as a single, but became a fan favorite. In fact, it is their third most popular song on streaming. I'm talking about Simple Man. It's Alice.

0: Alice, 104.9 with ABBA. Jack Dever here with you. And if you needed a reminder that the Pope is from Chicago, here it is. Because on Tuesday night, the Chicago White Sox gave away nearly 40,000 black Pope hats to their fans because Pope Leo, you know, growing up in Chicago, is a White Sox fan. So why not? But probably the best part about it was that the players weren't told about the giveaway. So they came out, saw everyone in these hats that looked like Pope Leo's, and they were just absolutely confused.
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4: 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Accidents working I-44 northbound approaching Southwest 15th Street, Northwest 36th Street at North Sooner Road, and Southwest 15th Street at South Morgan Road. Buckle up and drive safe. That's your Right Now traffic, and I'm Anthony Vigil.
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pepperwinds.com. Here's a bunch of songs in a row that we stole from our sister station, The Cat. The crime was perfect. No, it's fine. We'll see ourselves out. Thank you very much. Alice 104.9.

0: KKWD, Bethany, Oklahoma City, a Cumulus station. Yep, no, it's true. We are Oklahoma City's Alice 1049. We play anything. Big hits, little hits, songs you forgot, your nephew's SoundCloud.
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This is for your chance to see Journey's final frontier tour in the city of your choice. 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

0: 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Some Aerosmith. I'm Jack Dever, and I got a keyword for you if you missed it earlier. That journey keyword is father. Text F-A-T-H-E-R to 95819. I was also asked to play this.
1: Father!
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4: Fasten your seatbelt, please.
5: Right now, traffic accidents working I-44 northbound approaching Southwest 15th Street, Sooner Road northbound at I-40, and watch out for slow traffic I-35 northbound between I-240 and I-40. Buckle up and drive safe. That's your Right Now Traffic, and I'm Anthony Vigil.
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Oklahoma City, Wonderland, Hogwarts, Hogland, Wonder Warts. Both not as fun as the former, but still.

Blondie. Alice, 104.9. I'm Jack Dever. You like music facts? I'll throw you a music fact. That song was the first song with rap vocals to hit number one on the Billboard Hot 100. The more you know. We're Alice. We play anything. Here's Third Eye Blind.

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Now, literally. Because when we were only metaphorically playing music, the station lacked that oomph.

0: Alice 104.9 with Earth, Wind, and Fire. Alongside the emotions, I'm Jack Dever with you on this Thursday morning with the final call for this hour's Journey keyword. They threw in amazing show when they were here in OKC, so I want you to go see them. Plus, you get to pick the city, but enough chit-chat. This hour's national keyword is father, F-A-T-H-E-R. 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
3: Fasten your seatbelt, please.
4: Right now, traffic accidents working I-44 northbound approaching Southwest 15th Street, Sooner Road northbound at I-40, and watch out for slow traffic I-35 northbound between I-240 and I-40. Buckle up and drive safe. That's your Right Now Traffic, and I'm Anthony Vigil.
5: 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Oh, snow flops. Oh, there's an idea. 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

KKWD, Bethany, Oklahoma City, a Cumulus station. Oklahoma City's Alice 104.9, comfortably sitting in the fourth preset slot. And we're fine with that. Yeah, there's less pressure when you're just off the podium.

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If that's the case, that's how you can tune in crystal clear. It's digital. 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It's awesome.

0: Alice 104.9 with Def Leppard. Jack Dever here with you. The Powerball last night reached $1 billion, so I thought now would be the perfect time to bring out this article I've been saving, because a study from last year has revealed the 5 luckiest states in terms of winning the Powerball. Going from 5 to 2, Indiana, New Hampshire, Delaware, West Virginia, and surprisingly at number 1 is actually Rhode Island. But the unluckiest state is Mississippi.
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Alice 104.9 with Blur. I'm Jack Dever here with you with another reminder to go check out Cat Fest next Saturday at Lucky Star Casino Amphitheater just north of El Reno in Concho. Last I checked, they have not sold out tickets, but I'd imagine they're quite low. 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But in the meantime, here's Rick Springfield. We play any.

0: Alice 104.9 with Maroon 5. Coming from their debut album, Songs About Jane. We are Alice 104.9 playing Anything and Anything. I'm Jack Dever here with you for now, as it is about time for me to head on out of here. Tony Z is on his way next. He will have the next two Journey keywords coming up at 11 o'clock and at 2 o'clock. So be sure to stay tuned for that. And before I go, as always, a reminder to take care of your mental health. Have a wonderful rest of your day, OKC.
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Alice 1049, here's a bunch of songs in a row. Well, unless you're hearing this in the UK, then here's a bunch of songs in a row. Why won't they stop arguing?

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Ah, summer around here, huh? Flip-flops, snow cones, and a playlist with commitment issues. 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

huge. Alice 1049 big time. Peter Gabriel. No big time in here. Everyone's welcome. I'm Tony Z. After 11 o'clock, the journey keyword. You know how they do this. How we do this. And what you need to do after 11 with this national text keyword business. Here's Walk the Moon. Alice plays anything. Good morning.

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1: 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Because singing in the car is cheaper than therapy. We see an ink blot. Is it an ink blot? 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
1: Stairway to Heaven, Led Zeppelin, Alice 1049. See, we play anything. I'm Tony Z. Cool to see Hart pull that off at the Kennedy Center Honors. Brought Robert Plant to tears. Sure, it was Jason Bonham drumming to Stairway to Heaven. It's a really good version. You should look it up. Back when the Kennedy Center was honoring. Eric Carmen, Hungry Eyes, Alice 1049. We play anything. 70s, the 80s, 90s, and even today.

Alice 1049. We pretend that summer is fun while you melt in your car like a cassette tape. 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

0: Not sure if you heard, about a week ago, Joan Jett canceled her upcoming shows after undergoing surgery for a recent injury. A fractured vertebrae. Yikes. She's 67. That's nothing to mess around with. I love rock and roll. Joan Jett and the Blackhearts. We wish her a speedy recovery. 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

KKWD, Bethany, Oklahoma City, a Cumulus station. Yay. People always ask us, hey, Alice 1049, what is your 10-year plan? Probably a couple Spider-Man reboots.

Unplugged in New York City, Nirvana Plateau. That's live. Alice 104.9, as if the claps weren't a dead giveaway. Just got to pass it along, you know? People take umbrage with that. You didn't announce the song title and the artist. I should do that more for you. I often got my name, Tony Z, the guy that doesn't say his name a lot. So I say it. I say it twice in one break, too. You never know. Oh, the journey keyword. This is what you need. Higher. H-I-G-H-E-R. Let's get higher to 95819, the national keyword. 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You in a different city checking out Journey. This is Alice.

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Oh, and remember, the dot is really just a period. Don't actually spell the word dot. We've made that mistake so many times.

The 12 bar, the 12 bar blues, Elton John. I guess that's why they call it the blues, and that's the title. And that's Atlas 104.9, playing anything, 70s, the 80s, 90s.

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2: 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And it was crushed ice water because, well, these songs are kind of fancy.

Alice 104.9. We're top drawer, right where Grandma keeps the peanut butter. Even more surprising, Grandma keeps peanut butter in a drawer.

most positive, I saw Hayley Williams opening for Taylor Swift on that Eras tour. And she was covering Burning Down the House from the Talking Heads. They had like a Talking Head sounding moment. Maybe you could just say Paramore does sound kind of like they're very influenced. That's what I'm trying to say. No similarities whatsoever. Just influence. 2017, here's Told You So. Paramore? Alice?

0: I knew we were going to experience some sort of celestial event this month, and yesterday was the day. Like, oh, I couldn't remember what day it was. A solar eclipse. You could see it in Spain and Norway. I watched it on YouTube. Pretty incredible. So eerie. And one that happened here a year or two ago. Oh, man. That one was weird. Looking down at the leaves on the ground, shadows were like half moons. I'm like, how does it do that? The Final Frontier Tour, that's Journey's big one into the fall. Want to qualify? 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
1: 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Awesome. We actually spent all night on the phone telling great personality dogs about it. 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

0: 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Okay, if this bunch of songs in a row doesn't work, then we'll call our therapist. 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

KKWD Bethany, Oklahoma City, a Cumulus station. Alice 1049, broadcasting live from a tent near Lake Hefner. Yeah, we pitched a tent. Nope.

The Pixies are playing Riot Fest in September up in Chicago at Douglas Park, the 18th through 20th. They've dropped daily schedules online. I'm looking here. BlockClubChicago.org. Riot Fest drops daily schedules with Iggy Pop, The Pixies, and Gwar overlapping set times. It sounds like so much fun. Iggy Pop, though, right? Pierce the Veil. There's others here, too. The Beths. Riot Fest. Go check out the schedule. Okay, it's in September. Maybe you go up. It's just north. This is Alice. We appreciate you listening. I'm Tony. Here's Sixpence and then the Rich.

Well, it's summer. Good thing our spring diet has us beach ready. We are just as lumpy as sand. Thanks, tacos. Alice 1049.

0: Hey, I love that. Rick James, Give It To Me, Baby. Alice 104.9, We Play Anything. Passed away this month back in 2004, August 6th. R.I.P., Mr. James. I'm Tony Z. Journey. That keyword is higher. H-I-G-H-E-R to 95819. Gave that out a little earlier. I want you to qualify. And also want you to have free tickets. CatFest. I'll have them tomorrow. A couple of them. A couple pair, actually. First come, first serve. And I'll let you know throughout the broadcast day how it's going. You might get free tickets for CatFest Saturday, August 22nd. I don't know. Come out early.
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Zach Good is the name of the guy that replaced Steve Harwell after his passing of liver failure. But Zach Good and the band Smash Mouth have a new record hit yesterday. It's called Mercury Comet. Perhaps you go pick it up. There's Smash Mouth, Can't Get Enough of Your Love, Baby. Alice 104.9, we play anything. 70s, the 80s, 90s, and even today, Robert Plant of Led Zeppelin fame. 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

0: You know, if you listen to the radio show, you know, I kind of comment on artists and what's going on with them currently. Maybe they got a new song. There's so many headlines with Kid Rock, I don't even know where to lean. And if I leaned any which way, though, might fire up some people. All summer long, though. Nice little run of songs there on Alice. We play anything. I'm Tony Z. How are you? Good things happening with you today? I hope so. I really do. We got a keyword coming up after, too, a brand new one for the Journey Flyway. Get this. I'll tell you kind of what's going on with this. The grand prize, 2 tickets to Journey in the city, location, continental U.S. only. 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

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It's time for a bunch of songs in a row. 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But don't worry. 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

KKWD, Bethany, Oklahoma City, a Cumulus station. So, in case you didn't know, Alice 104.9 has the soundtrack for your summer. Yeah, we soundtrack all the seasons. Fall, spring, summer, winter, swinter, spall, wummer, fring.

I was telling myself yesterday, I just might as well get used to the hot weather. This is going to last until next Wednesday. I don't see anything under 100 degrees. And sunshine, just pure sunshine on this 10-day forecast. Hang in there, Oklahoma City. We're almost there. Crowded House, Alice 104.9. We play anything. Dragging the line on this hot day in the capital city.

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1: Alice plays anything. Was all over the place, especially today. No holds barred. Watermelon Sugar on Alice 104.9. We play anything, 70s, 80s, 90s, and even today. I'm Tony. Happy to have you here. I'm going to kind of tell you next week if you're a Harry Styles fan. Now we're doing the Journey thing next week and the week after. This Harry Styles opportunity is going to be great for you. We gave away an international trip 2 months ago or so, something like that. But Harry Styles fans, next week, your week on Alice.
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Yeah. 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

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Janet Jackson. 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Here's Steve Miller Band.

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0: Broken Wings, Mr. Mister. 40 years of Broken Wings last year. They posted a video on the Mr. Mister YouTube channel. I found this on Pat Mastalotto's page. Posted December 7th. Recorded on September 20th, though, of last year at the Thrack Shack. They were celebrating a birthday? Is that 70th birthday bash? You read down here, inspirational thank yous to Rich Slug and Steve for making a drummer's 70th birthday bash extra special. They sound phenomenal. Do yourself a favor. Let's see how long the video is. 5 minutes, 52 seconds. Really good watch. YouTube, Mr. Broken Wings from last year. After 2 o'clock, the journey keyword, you need that. And a reminder, CatFest tickets tomorrow at Lucky Star while they last.
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KKWD, Bethany, Oklahoma City, a Cumulus station, Oklahoma City's Alice 1049, where all four seasons of weather can happen in a day. 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

Not to be confused with Eddie and the Cruisers singing On the Dark Side. That's John Cafferty and the Beaver Brown Band. Alice 104.9, we play anything. Gautier, somebody that I used to know. Here's the Mike D remix.

0: for fears. You know, at some point they had to reject the drummer because he couldn't carry that beat. I'm sure they auditioned many drummers along the way. We need a tour drummer, but can he play Everybody Wants to Rule the World as we see fit? There are many drummers that probably left dejected. I can't play. I'm Tony Z. Thanks for listening. Nor can I play. The Journey keyword. You need this. The Final Frontier Tour Grand Prize VIP package, tour posters and merch, flights, hotel. We got all that covered. You just need to text the national keyword to qualify to win. 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Text the national keyword place to 95819 so you can be in a different place checking out Journey.
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1: 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Alice 1049.

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Creedence Clearwater Revival. Boy, Alice playing anything. Have you ever seen the rain? No, I haven't in a long time. It's been so dry around. I need to replace a fence, but I can't even dig a hole to put the new post in. It's that bad. If you're out in it, drink some water, and I wish you all the best today. But hey, text this keyword for the journey flyaway. Maybe you win this. It could take some days off. And enjoy the city that you choose along the final frontier tour. The keyword is place, P-L-A-C-E, to 95819. 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Rick Astley, Alice.

0: Sunday, bloody Sunday. You two on Alice. We play anything. I'm out of here. Have a great day today. My name is Tony. I'll be back tomorrow morning at 10 from Lucky Star with free tickets to see Catfest. 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LuckyStarCasino.org/concerts if you want to buy them. But tomorrow, two pair. And when they're gone, they're gone. Before I leave, the keyword for Journey, you're keeping track with our at-home version of the Final Frontier Tour this fall. That national keyword is place. P-L-A-C-E. Text it to 95819 now to enter that big contest.
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0: 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But in that case, you do have to say the word tizzy, which feels odd. 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

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What? Alice 1049.

KKWD Bethany, Oklahoma City, a Cumulus station. Yes, it is true. We are Alice 1049, and we play anything. We also like chocolate, flowers, long walks on the Bricktown Canal, and tacos. In that order.

Alice 1049 playing anything. 70s, 80s, 90s, and today. Hot out there. Careful if you're outside. Lots of liquids. Stay away from the alcohol. Yeah, right.

0: Alice 1049, title cut from the Get a Grip album, Little Aerosmith on this Thursday afternoon. Leo Cajun, glad to have you along. Musically, The Heavy coming up. Do some Maroon 5 as well. We've got tickets for CatFest, you know, our sister station. The Cat is turning 50 this year. Next month is like the official birthday. But so in honor of all that stuff, we're helping them out with this year's CatFest. So CatFest 50, keep it on Alice for your chance to win your free tickets. I know Tony will have some with him tomorrow while he's live at Lucky Star. And then I will have some with me while I'm live at David Stanley this Saturday. So if you're looking for CatFest tickets, we can hook you up, man.
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0: Yeah, I ate a bag of Doritos that said family size, but if you rearrange the letters, it's an I am fly size. 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

Yeah, so just found out Friends with Benefits has nothing to do with medical insurance. 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

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Man, that really kind of like makes the statement of the entire sound of the band. You know what I mean? Dig it. Here's Montel Jordan, Alice, We Play Anything.

0: Dallas 1049, Sly and the Family Stone, County Fair and the Country Song. Fair coming up, September. Pretty excited. You going to go? Ed Sheeran, Cutting Crew, and more coming up right now. Totally Random News, sponsored by David Stanley, Chrysler, Jeep, Dodge, I-40 across from Tinker in Midwest City. Universal Studios is testing a new roller coaster, but neighbors are upset because the screams make it sound like somebody's being murdered constantly. Universal says they've been listening and they're going to add some sound barriers. And ransom payments are tax deductible. Who knew? You just have to show something like a receipt or more likely a police report as proof of your loss.
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Here's a bunch of songs in a row because the best songs are a bunch of songs. No, not a bunch of. 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

Alice 1049, Stevie Wonder. We okay, Chair? Looking out over Lake Alice, which formerly was Lake Hefner. We renamed it because, you know, why not? Apparently, you can do that sort of thing if you feel like it. But looking out over the lake, man, the water, the levels are pretty low. It's the heat, I guess.

0: Alice 1049, Huey Lewis, Gwyneth Paltrow, the old Smokey Robinson tune. Great cover, man. Mark Ronson coming up. My name is Leo. Thanks for hanging. We appreciate it. Join Tony Z live tomorrow, every Friday for that matter. 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It's huge. 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Fridays are five times Friday. While we're out there tomorrow, got those free Alice t-shirts, got free CatFest tickets, and again, tons of ways to win money. 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
4: 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No accidents working on the city streets. Expect delays on the interstates. I-40 eastbound from Rockwell to May. I-44 westbound from Northwest 39th to Southwest 44th. And I-235 southbound from 36th Street to the I-40 junction. That is your Right Now traffic, and I am Daryl Page.
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Sublime, what I got, I got, I got. Light me up that cigarette and strap shoes on my feet. I'm still smoking. I'm a smoker. I was just downstairs having a smoke, you know? It's hot out there, brah. Lord. I mean, I know we've seen hot summers before, but somehow this feels different.

We asked ChatGPT to write some summer copy for us, and here's the results. Soak up the sun and the sounds of Alice 1049. We play anything and will continue to do so after the machine uprising, which will finally position robots as the dump. Wait a minute.

0: Gnarls Barkley, CeeLo Green doing the vocals on that one. Crazy. Thursday afternoon, glad to have you along. Musically, we'll do some George Harrison for you. George Harrison, Beatles. George Harrison, it's a Beatles tune, but it's George Harrison. So that, some live on the way as well. And of course, just after 5, national keyword for you to win this trip we have. For you to go see Journey at the U.S. tour stop of your choice.
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4: 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No accidents working on the city streets. Expect delays on the interstates. I-235 southbound from 50th to the I-40 junction. I-35 southbound from Wilshire to 36th Street. I-35 southbound from Southeast 15th to Southeast 89th. I-44 westbound from Penn to Southwest 44th. And I-40 eastbound and westbound lanes between MacArthur and Western. And that is your right now traffic.
1: 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The kids are out of school for the summer. But that doesn't mean the lessons need to end, so teach them about taxes by eating 40% of their ice cream.
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Whew, it's hot and sunny. That's why Alice 1049 has the coolest playlist. Well, that and we generally run cold due to all the revenge we've been served at that temperature.

KKWD Bethany, Oklahoma City, a Cumulus station. This is our legal ID, or as we like to think of it, our legal ID, which is all about immediate gratification, which we can solve right now. 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

Liz Ariam on this fine, fine Thursday, Thursday Ride Home. Yay! On the downslide into the weekend. All right. Got a trip to see Journey at the U.S. Tour Stop of your choice sometime this fall. I say it all the time. I'd pick a really cool city that's really cool in the fall, you know? Like with the foliage and the colors and the temperature and all that. So you pick the city, we take care of the rest. All you got to do is text the keyword city to 95819. Keyword is city, 95819. Good luck. Your chance to win. Here's Michael Jackson.

0: so John Lennon-like. You know what I mean? Former number one song for those guys, Jet. It was number one in their home country of Australia, but still, what a great song. Look what you've done. Go-Go's Lit, and a lot more coming up. Again, the 5 p.m. keyword to win this trip to see Journey and all that goes with it. VIP merch, airfare, hotel, all that. National keyword to win the trip is City, C-I-T-Y. Text that word to 95819. Good luck from your friends here at Alice.
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4: 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No accidents working on the city streets. Expect delays on the interstates. I-235 southbound from 50th to the I-40 junction. I-35 southbound from Wilshire to 36th Street. I-35 southbound from Southeast 15th to Southeast 89th. I-44 west. Westbound from Penn to Southwest 44th and I-40 eastbound and westbound lanes between MacArthur and Western. And that is your right now traffic.
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so much stronger. I love that song. I really do. U2, new stuff from them. They've got a new record coming out, I think, in a couple of months. So last night in New York City, Ritchie Blackmore played live with Deep Purple for the first time since 1993. Hell of a show, apparently. And here's what's really cool about it. Four out of the five of the original members of Deep Purple were on stage. Ian Gillan doing vocals, Ian Paice on drums, Roger Glover on bass, Ritchie Blackmore on guitar. Of course, keyboardist John Lord died in 2012. So, yeah, man, I wish I was there. Here's Deep Purple, the tune they did last night. Alice!

0: The gang. All right. Summertime here in Central Oklahoma. Hot out there. Beasties on the way. Got to fight for your right. Amen to that. Say let's party. Again, the keyword for the Journey Flyaway this hour is city. Text that word to 95819, C-I-T-Y. Text it to 95819. Good luck on that. See him in the city of your choice. 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
4: 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Restrictions apply while supplies last. No accidents working on the city streets. Expect delays on the interstates. I-235 southbound from 50th to the I-40 junction. I-35 southbound from Wilshire to 36th Street. I-35 southbound from Southeast 15th to Southeast 89th. I-44 west. Westbound from Penn to Southwest 44th and I-40 eastbound and westbound lanes between MacArthur and Western. And that is your right now traffic.
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5: 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All right, it's officially the most wonderful time of the year at Staples. 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

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A Cumulus station. Oklahoma's Alice 1049. Free music, Al Summer. No, we didn't misspeak. We meant to say Al Summer. Al paid good money to boost his brand, so Al Summer it is.

Got that right. Alice 1049. Gil Scott-Heron. That is one of the, it's like the one of the top three Revolution songs of all time. Good stuff, man. Imagine Dragons. Alice.

0: My name's Leo. Thanks for hanging. We appreciate it. New Radicals, some Cyndi Lauper coming up. 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
4: No accidents working on the city streets and no delays on the interstates. That is your right now traffic.
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Alice 1049. 1049. I say 1049 really fast all the time. I got to stop doing that. 1049. 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

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Don't look at us like we just said Voldemort. 405-461-1049.

0: Jason, Alice, Madonna, Three Doors Down, REO, some Kansas, Cyndi Lauper, New Radicals back there as well. Good set, man. Another one just like that coming up. Green Day, some Zeppelin on the way. Greg takes over at 7.
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1: From Alice 1049. Beep, beep, honk, honk.
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4: No accidents working on the city streets and no delays on the interstates. That is your right now traffic.
1: 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Hot dogs are so great. Awesome. We actually spent all night on the phone telling great personality dogs about it. Alice 1049.
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